got this feeling down deep in the soul that I just can't lose. Guess I'm on my way.

is not a problem that I can't fix. 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And if your man gives you trouble, just to move out on the double and you don't let it trouble your brain. Cause away goes trouble down the drain. Said away goes trouble down the drain.

0: 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They just know what is what,
1: Young Money.
0: But they don't know what is what. They just know what is what, but they don't know what is what. They just strut. What the fuck?